0: Tiếp theo đây, mời quý thính giả nghe bản tin tiếng Anh.
1: You're now listening to the English News of Cần Thơ Broadcasting and Newspaper. On the morning of May 31st, the Cần Thơ City Executive Committee of the Vietnam Buddhist Sangha held the Buddha's birthday grand ceremony for Buddha's era 2570, corresponding to 2026, at Trúc Lâm Phương Nam Zen Monastery. At the ceremony, attendees heard the Vesak 2570 message from the Supreme Patriarch of the Vietnam Buddhist Sangha, followed by a ceremonial address by Most Venerable Đạo Như, Vice President of the Vietnam Buddhist Sangha Central Council and Head of Cần Thơ City Buddhist Executive Committee. The Sangha called on monks, nuns, and followers to uphold patriotic traditions and embody the spirit of good life, beautiful faith within their community. After 1 year under the two-tier model, Ngã Năm Ward achieved a 100% on-time resolution rate for online administrative files and ranked first among all 103 wards and communes in Cần Thơ City for its 2025 Administrative Reform Index. The ward has also made progress in implementing Resolution No. 57 on Science, Technology, Innovation and National Digital Transformation. Speaking at the conference, Mr. Lê Tấn Thủ commended the results while urging the ward to continue refining its organizational structure, expand information technology applications, strengthen state management, and effectively address surplus facilities and land following the merger. On the occasion, 5 collectives and 12 individuals were recognized for outstanding contributions to the reform efforts. The Cờ Đỏ Commune Party Committee has also convened a 1-year review conference on the operations of its political system and the 2-tier local government model. After 1 year under the 2-tier model, Cờ Đỏ Commune's political system has operated steadily with notable results. Socioeconomic development has progressed stably, with all targets met and several exceeded. Social welfare obligations have been fully fulfilled and on schedule. On defense and security, the commune successfully conducted its military recruitment ceremony, maintained combat readiness duty at 100% capacity, and preserved political security and social order throughout the area. 85 investment projects across 10 priority sectors have been listed in Cần Thơ's newly released investment attraction.

0: and catalogue for the period up to 2030, with urban development and housing leading in project numbers. The 85 projects are distributed across 10 sectors: industrial zone infrastructure, industrial cluster infrastructure, energy, waste treatment and centralized memorial parks, urban development and housing, commerce, education, economics, tourism and high-tech agriculture. The projects are expected to form a chain of modern urban areas integrated with commercial, educational, cultural and high-quality service facilities, meeting growing residential demand in the new development phase. The Ministry of Education and Training has called on schools to strengthen the accountability of institutional heads who bear direct and comprehensive responsibility for campus safety. Schools are required to prominently display hotline numbers for principals, local police, and psychological counseling units, homeroom teachers, youth union representatives, and school counselors are to play a more active role in detecting conflicts among students, whether in the classroom or on social media. School must also deploy secure digital suggestion boxes to allow students to report bullying while ensuring their protection. The ministry further calls for regular communication channels with parents to monitor students outside school hours and for direct coordination mechanisms between schools and local police for timely assessment and response to school violence. Guangzhou City's Investment, Trade and Tourism Promotion Center has announced plans to organize the 2026 Guangzhou Culture and Tourism Week. Held under the theme Beidou Vibrant Summer Colors, the event runs from June 18 to 21st at the Ningge Wharf area. The opening ceremony begins at 7 p.m. on June 18, featuring the launch of new tourism programs and tour experiences. The four-day event offers a tourism promotion zone, culinary performances, art shows, a Guangzhou travel photo exhibition, a traditional cake and fruit buffet, and a symposium on digital transformation in Guangzhou's tourism sector. Thank you so much for listening, and I'll see you next time.
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